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I'm Jody Peterson. Thanks for being with us here on The Solution. That was Toby Mac doing Love Broke Through. Oh, I'll tell you what, when you invite Jesus into your heart and love breaks through, it's incredible. Like, it's unexplainable. I saw a thing today on Facebook that said, Faith does not make sense. It makes miracles. And what a miracle it is to get a fresh start and to experience this thing that is undeniable when you know that love, as Toby Mac says, has broken through and you're just in this new place. You've been transformed to this new person, and it's incredible.

incredible. It's incredible. Well, the weather looks like it's going to be a little more cooperative. Boy, it was a crazy week all around us, to the north and the south. And even right here at home, just a lot of storms and the tornadoes and hail and wind, just crazy. And again, we have had this mixture of hot and humid and cool and manageable and, yeah, I guess typical Wisconsin weather. So it looks like, though, because, you know, the Wisconsin State Fair starts next week, Thursday, it looks as though the weather is going to be cooperative for much of the fair. So it opens on Thursday, August 6th. That's the latest it ever starts. And it looks like on that day, now I know it's a week away, but they are forecasting a high of 79 in West Allis, Wisconsin, which is where the Wisconsin State Fair takes place. So I'm excited about that. It looks like that first Friday is going to be a little on the toasty side, maybe like 87 for a high. Again, it's a week away, so who knows? And then that looks like that weekend is going to be hot in the 80s, probably upper 80s, but then it's going to cool down again by that following Monday. And if it sticks, which, right, it could change 17 times between now and then, but if it sticks, it's going to be upper 70s, low 80s for that second week of the fair. So I'm psyched. We're going to talk about the fair again tonight. We talked about getting tickets last time and some of the highlights and things you needed to know if you're planning on going to the fair. But tonight we're going to talk about what are you going to see there. So thanks so much for being with us. We've got a lot of great music for you tonight. You're listening to 89.1 WBSD. I'm Jody Peterson, and you, my friend, are listening to The Solution.

You're listening to 89.1 WBSD. I'm Jody Peterson. Thanks for being with us here on The Solution. As a little switchfoot there, doing Meant to Live. Great challenge there. Hope you enjoyed that one. Oldie but a goodie. And funky music, too. I have always enjoyed the music of Switchfoot. We are talking about the Wisconsin State Fair today. And if you have been listening for the summer, I did talk about the fair once before a couple weeks ago. And I just gave some basics, but I wanted to give you some more details. My son just called me this morning and said, hey, I got some friends who want to go to the fair, and I was wondering if they could buy tickets from you, because I always buy mine in advance. And I said, well, they sure can. However, it'd probably be easier for them if they don't mind bringing in some canned vegetables. If you bring in some canned vegetables on the first day of the fair, on Thursday, August 6th, you can donate those to the Hunger Task Force, sponsored by Piggly Wiggly. You can get a $5 ticket into the fair. So that is a great deal. So that's going to be available like right when you come in, and you're going to buy your tickets right past them. So just go like you're going to go into the fair, and at the entrance to the fair, at all locations, you will be able to see the Hunger Task Force there. Drop off your canned vegetables and get your voucher for a $5 ticket. And then it's right next to the ticket sales. So you just buy them and then get on in there. So Piggly Wiggly Day, that's the first bonus. But then there's other stuff set up by Piggly Wiggly. But some of the things that are going to be going on that day, just wanted to let you know. There are going to be some floral demonstrations taking place, at the horticulture, textile, craft, and culinary, locations. There's some, at the Wee Energy Park, there's going to be children's safety, energy presentations, a raptor meet and greet. I don't know what that means, but the kids will love it if they like dinosaurs. At the Canine Sports Arena, there's going to be dog diving demonstrations and all sorts of other cool stuff, like canine police demonstrations and stunt dogs. Really cool stuff. There's going to be a cow and goat milking demonstration at the milking parlor. SAZ's will still have multiple shows of the racing pigs, if you're interested in checking that out. The family variety stage is going to have a hula hoop show that day, some comedy acts. So that'll be fun. And then at the Wisconsin building stage, the maple syrup producers are going to be talking. Cedar Crest Ice Cream is going to do a presentation. Ketchup, there's going to be a ketchup demonstration. I don't know what that means, but it sounds like you'll be able to taste some goodies. All right. So that is part of day one. Of course, there are a number of bands that are going to be playing all throughout the fair. The fair opens at 10. Most of the entertainment starts between 11 and 12. So free entertainment all around the fair, different types, depending on what you like. You are going to be able to

some good stuff. But Major Goolsbees has Ryan McIntyre, and he takes requests, and he plays guitar and sings songs. And my sister loves to see Ryan McIntyre at Major Goolsbees. And again, that starts at noon. I went and saw him for the first time, and I suggested the song Still the One, and he knew it. So really, you can just about everything. I don't know how he does it, but he takes requests and then plays it. Good stuff. But again, all around the fair, you're going to have live entertainment at Saz's Barbecue, Saz's High Life Pavilion, Tropics at the Fair, Worst Bar, Pistol Pete's, Leadfoot's, Major Goolsbees, as I said, Knuckleheads, Cracovia. They usually have a polka band playing at Cracovia. So really, I'm saying you can find just about anything that you are looking for at these free pavilions. So, all right. In addition to that, obviously, you've got the Midway. They've got kiddie rides. They've got older, you know, teenager slash adult rides. They've got the Big Slide. Now, the Big Slide is not at the Midway, okay? The Big Slide is right smack in the middle of the fair. There's also what my family refers to as the Barf Ride, that giant slingshot ride. They have pony rides, trampolines. I mean, there's just an array of activities at the Wisconsin State Fair. And not to mention the food, all right? The food. So we're going to talk about the food when we come back. You're listening to 89.1 WBSD. I'm Jody Peterson. Thanks for being with us on this fantastic fair edition of The Solution.

0: God.
1: You're listening to 89.1 WBSD. I'm Jody Peterson. Thanks for being with us here on The Solution. That was Phil Wickham doing What an Awesome God. Before that, Phillips, Craig, and Dean did Your Name, and we started off with Shane and Shane doing How Great Thou Art. He is so great. He is so unmatchable. He is so undeniable. He is so loving. He is so good. We're talking about the Wisconsin State Fair.

And I want to let you know, before we talk about the food, some freebies at the fair, right? Because the fair is a little bit of a investment, I guess, an investment which you can overcome easily. There's a lot of deals. We talked about that a couple weeks ago. You can go to the Wisconsin State Fair website and find out more. But I just told you about the really great one where you can get in for $5 per person when each person brings in 2 canned vegetables. But there are also freebies at the fair, things you can do for free. The pig races are free. The art exhibit, and there's actually 2. So there's one that's the youth art, and that's just in the expo center. So right when you walk in, you're kind of in this foyer, this big kind of outer hallway, and all of the art is exhibited there, and you can find out who the prize winners were, and there's so many categories, just beautiful art. And there's actually some kids' crafts in that foyer as well. So just some fun and easy little pause in the air conditioning activity for the kids while you have the ability to check out this art. So that's free. What else? There's parades during the fair that are free. All you got to do is just be outside and watch. What else can you do for free at the Wisconsin State Fair? Well, the DNR building is there, so you can check that out. There's information given there. There's a kids' play area there, lots of things going on in the DNR Center, which is located just north of the Cream Puff building. All right, you'll be able to find that for sure. All right, so what else? There's charging stations for free for your phones if you forgot your plug. Agriculture events, so you can see, you know, them showing the different animals. They also have like horse shows and things like that. So depending on what day you're there, which when you go there, you can for free get like a daily guide that tells you what's going on, like what bands are going to play, what time are these free events and showing of the animals, etc. There's also the horticulture building, which you can go into for free. The photography contest entries are all in there along with the winners ribboned so you can see who won. Also in that horticulture building, there's a whole section of flowers and bonsai trees and things like that. There's also the craft entries, quilting and cross stitch and things like that. And they also have like the food entries. So you can see like who won the cheese contest and who won the cookie contest and all that kind of stuff. What else? All of the headliners at the Bank 5-9 Amphitheater are free. And they're pretty well known. Some of them are like Dueling Pianos, the kids from Wisconsin, and then there's other bands that are playing, and that's all day, and then like bigger names in the evening. Now that's not like the really big grandstand concerts, like those you have to pay for, but all the other music at the fair is free. Is there anything else that I wanted to tell you about that's free at the fair? Yes, Cirque at the fair is free. So you can upgrade for a cost for a VIP treatment and ringside seating. But if you just want to go there to check it out with the family, it's free. Cirque at the fair. So if you're not sure where that is, ask when you get there. And there are strolling street entertainers all over the fair all the time. There's this guy, there's this magician who does stuff. There's a strolling piano, the plant guy, Brant, the fire guy. Like there's just a lot of cool people that are just walking around the fair providing entertainment for whoever happens to be there. And I know that a lot of them spend time in front of the expo center. So if you're looking for that, check it out. Is there anything else? Man, the garden walk. You can

I already mentioned the free live music. The Canine Sports Arena, that's free. So the stunt dogs and things like that, that's all free. The Milking Parlor, the Family Variety Stage, which I talked about before. And, of course, the Expo Center, that is a great place to check out as well. Because there's usually some entertainment there. Like sometimes they have bingo. I don't know if they do this year. I haven't seen it specifically, but they have had bingo in there before on certain days. They have all of the shopping that you can check out. You know, so the guy with the salsa maker, and he's making salsa and showing you how to do it, what to put in, and you know, we bought one last year, and then it, like, disappeared off the face of the earth. Like, am I really going to have to buy another one? I hope not, but we'll see. Maybe I'll put my husband on that one, on the honey-do list, right? Find the salsa maker so I don't have to buy another one. But they have stuff for kids there. They have stuff for homes there. They have stuff for above and beyond, you know, like hot tubs and all sorts of stuff at the Expo Center. Doggy treats and doggy clothes and doggy collars and clothes for you about your doggy and just all sorts of great stuff. They have these vintage T-shirts and all different patterns, and you can decide, like, this is the color shirt that I want and this is the pattern that I want, and they'll set that up for you, like, immediately. It's just a lot of really cool stuff going on in the Expo Center. You can spend a lot of time there, especially when it's really hot. It's great to get out of there and, I mean, get out of the heat and go into the Expo Center, cool down, and just, like, walk the aisles for a while and, you know, cool down and you know, like, burn off some of the food that you've already eaten so you can create more stomach space to get out there and enjoy it again. So they renamed the Agriculture Building. It's now the Wisconsin Building, but that's another great place that's number one, air-conditioned. Number two, got a lot of great foods in the Agriculture Building. It's not 100% foods in there. You will also find, like, you can purchase all these different flavored honeys. They have they have all of these, like, travel Wisconsin areas where you can pick up free magazines and things like that. But food-wise, you've got your grilled cheese area in there. You've got the Apple Center where you can buy your caramel apples, your mini apple pies, your apple sundaes, apple donuts, apple cider, I mean, Apple Haven there. There's also the cherry area in there that does the same thing, cherry turnovers and cherry muffins and all of that good stuff. There's a pretzel place in there. There's a place that sells brats and Italians. There is a place that sells pizza. Cedar Crest Ice Cream is in there selling cones and sundaes. The baked potatoes, like the real legit Wisconsin State Fair baked potatoes. Don't be buying at any of those other concession places. You want to go to the Wisconsin Building, previously the Agriculture Building, to enjoy your baked potato. And it comes with all these delicious toppings, but you get to decide what you want on it. So you could get chili, you could get salsa, you could get cheese, you could get chives, you could get butter, you could get, you know, all of these things. You get all of them if you want to for the same price, or you can get your potato plain for the same price. So it's really you decide what you want on it. You tell them, they make it to order, and then there you go. So it's a lot of wonderfulness located, and it was now known as the Wisconsin Building. So that's just an intro to your food. I'm going to tell you more about it when we come back. 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I'm Jody Peterson talking about the fair right here on The Solution.

You're listening to 89.1 WBSD. I'm Jody Peterson. Thanks for being with us here on The Solution. That was Matthew West reminding us, don't stop praying. God hears us. I was just talking yesterday. There's little difference between worry and prayer, except worrying does nothing, and prayer accomplishes so much, because when we release our prayers to God, He hears them, and He has the power to step in. And, you know, yes, it's true. Sometimes the answer is no, but He has our best interests in mind, and He's a trustworthy God. So don't stop praying. Before that, Kristen Stanfill sang Jesus Paid It All. Paid it all. Paid my debt. Paid my moral obligation for all my regrets, for all of the stupid things I've said and done, for all the things I've neglected to do. He's covered me in full. Thank you, Jesus, when He died on the cross to pay that ultimate sacrifice. We've been talking tonight about the Wisconsin State Fair, and we've only spoken briefly about my favorite thing at the fair, which is the food. And so I wanted to tell you quickly about some of these things that you can taste at the fair. So good. So yummy. All right. The pork shop. They sell a butterfly pork chop sandwich, and they also sell a pork chop on a stick. Very good. If you want barbecue sauce, you can get it right around the corner. They are located on the far east street of the Wisconsin State Fair, kind of by that Wisconsin building. In fact, just outside of it to the north. All right. So I don't know how you can go to the Wisconsin State Fair and not go to the pork shop. Incredible. Saz's is one of our family favorites. We go there first every year. Well, that's not exactly true. We stop for donuts first, and then, like, on our way to Saz's, where you can get ribs, you can get barbecued pork sandwich, barbecued chicken sandwich, shredded. You can get mozzarella marinara, sour cream and chive fries. So many good things at Saz's. Doc's Smokehouse is relatively new. They serve brisket or pork nachos. Delicious and very generous. Generous amounts of food at Doc's Smokehouse. That is a little further to the north. Maybe just on the south side of the Cream Puff building. So, you know, if you're at, you are at the north side of the Cream Puff building, you're close to Doc's Smokehouse and the brisket nachos. All right. Of course, Cream Puffs, and there are different flavors again this year. I heard a rumor that there might be cherry flavored. Now, that's just in addition to the normal, regular, delicious, award-winning, incredible, light, delicious. Did I say delicious? Cream Puffs. With it, just a hint of powdered sugar on the top. If you're going to get lemonade, there's plenty of places to get it. I strongly recommend getting your lemonade at Catalano's Lemonade, because it's the best, it's the freshest, and you can get, like, we always get the big cup. We always usually get two of the big cups, but then when you go back for more, they will refill it for half price. So can't go wrong there. If you want the smaller one,

There is a coupon in the coupon book. You can buy the coupon book, I think, for $6. I'd look at it first to make sure that, you know, you're going to. But, I mean, if you're going to be doing any shopping and there's plenty of food in there, like you can get a sundae, like a turtle sundae for like $2.25 or something crazy cheap, which would normally cost you like $6 or something like that. So I think it's worth it to buy the coupon book if you're planning on spending some money at the fair. But anyway, corn dogs, delicious. I prefer the ones that are right next to the big slide. I think they're just really fresh and delicious there. Pierogies. They have cheese pierogies and meat pierogies at Cracovia, which is also in very close proximity to the big slide. So I want to say it's on the left-hand side. If you're facing the slide, just go to the left and you'll see it there. Let's see, what else? Oh, yeah, Cattleman steak sandwiches. They also have burgers there, and you can buy, they have a Sheboygan Brat House where you can buy brat and kraut. It's just some exceptional places to get Italian sausages. Millie's is number one in my book, although if you prefer a pretzel bun, then you're going to want to get that in the Wisconsin building. The Lions Club serves the best corn. Now, there are three places where you can buy corn. But the Lions Club, which is also on the same road as the Big Slide, but it's further to the east, the Lions Club corn is the best, in this girl's humble opinion. Other things that you should think about getting, the mini donuts. They have specialty coffee. They have Mexican food. There's so much good food for you to sample at the fair. And in fact, on every Tuesday of the fair, it's Crazy Grazin' Day, and so on Crazy Grazin' Day, you can get smaller samples of the food for cheaper price. So if you're like, yeah, I want to eat a lot of food, but I just want to eat a little bit of this, a little bit of that, and maybe you don't have anybody to split it with, and so like Crazy Grazin' Day is a perfect day to go and try a whole bunch of stuff at a discounted price, and that's on Tuesday. So anyway, I think that you will have many options to taste and see how good it is, which leads me to Psalm 34:8, which says, taste and see that the Lord is good. He is. And so he brings so much goodness into our lives and into the way that we think, the way that we treat other people, so much hope of a future, eternity with no more pain, no more crying, no more sickness. I mean, as I said before, it's unimaginable, but we serve a trustworthy God who cares for us. And so I encourage you with Psalm 34:8 to taste and see that the Lord, in fact, is good. Burlington, I hope you have an incredible week, and that you have an opportunity to visit the fair, and that you have an opportunity to be so blessed that you can't help but to bless those around you. Have a wonderful evening. Good night, Burlington.

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89 BSC would like to thank Fred's Parkview, home of the world's best burger, for sponsoring some of our current programming. 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

Marco Scudero was born in Venezuela and came all the way to the U.S. to play baseball at the age of 19. By the time he was playing with the San Francisco Giants in 2012, he had played on 5 other major league teams and 2 teams as a minor leaguer. And he was 36 years old, which is old for baseball. He was a lifer, a utility infielder, a solid hitter, a player to be named later. And eventually, he was an all-star, an MVP, and a World Series champion.

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1: 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I'm Tony Rossi.
2: Friendship Room is an Ohio Valley nonprofit that ministers to the lost and forgotten. One day on their Instagram page, they posted a morning prayer by Henry H. Evanson. It reads, "Each morning when I awake, I say, I'll put my hand in God's today. He leads me oh so tenderly. When paths are dark and I despair, no need for me to understand if I but hold fast to his hand. My hand in his, no surer way to walk in safety through each day. By his great bounty I am fed, warmed by his love and comforted, and realize how much I am blessed. My thanks go out to him, and then I put my hand in God's again."
1: This message was brought to you by the Christophers. Thanks for listening, and remember that it's better to light one candle than to curse the darkness.

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0: I'm Dr. Anthony Lazowitz, and this is Climate Connections. Wastewater treatment plants remove pollutants from sewage before it returns to lakes, rivers, and oceans. But that treatment process can produce some harmful pollution of its own. Jose Porro is CEO of Cobalt Water Global, a company that helps water utilities reduce their nitrous oxide emissions. Nitrous oxide is a powerful global warming gas.
1: Nitrous oxide is also an ozone-depleting gas.
0: And it can be created as an unintended byproduct of wastewater treatment during the removal of nitrogen. Nitrogen is present in people's urine, and it has to be removed because if it ends up in waterways, it can cause harmful algae growth and other problems. But under certain conditions, the microbes that break down nitrogen can produce nitrous oxide. Porro says the problem can often be fixed through simple tweaks. For example, aerating the water less at certain times, so less oxygen gets in. So his company uses machine learning to help utilities monitor and fine-tune their processes.
1: We've been able to achieve up to 80 to 90% reductions in the N2O emissions from making simple process adjustments.
0: So water treatment plants can clean the water without adding as much pollution to the atmosphere. Climate Connections is produced by the Yale Center for Environmental Communication. 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

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More music, more variety. I'm your host, Graham Kimmel. Man, I got some new songs in for you today on this rainy, rainy Friday. That's right, for the first time in a month, I get to say it's rainy. We got some moisture on the ground, man. These plants are finally getting what they need. Right here, man, I got a crook in my neck. I was headbanging too hard putting these new songs in the system for you. This is Rudimentary Peony doing Rotten to the Core. Check it out.

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Is my brain small enough for you to make me a star?

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1: Is my cock big enough? Is my brain small enough for you to make me a star? Everybody sing it one time. Is my cock big enough? Is my brain small enough for you to make me a star? Shut up and dance, everybody!

Hey, how you doing? It's the Red Letter Show coming at you live from 89.1 WBSD. More music, more variety. I'm your host, Graham Kimmel. That is one of my favorite songs you just heard. You just heard Pull My Strings by the Dead Kennedys. Now, the story behind that one is in like 1979, they were invited to perform at the Bay Area Music Awards, the BAMMIES, for some new wave credibility, the BAMMIES said. Now, what's funny there is that the Dead Kennedys are a punk rock band, not a new wave band. And so they were invited to perform their recent hit single, California Uber Alles, it's called. And instead of doing that, they performed a different song to criticize payola and to criticize rock stars who have nothing to say in their music. And that is the one time that song was ever performed. You just heard it. So I think that's pretty special. Right now, I got another pretty special track for you, Silly Girl by The Descendants. Check it out.

Welcome back to the Red Letter Show, coming at you live from 89.1 WBSD. More music, more variety. I'm your host, Graham Kimball. Man, let me tell you, I didn't get a wink of sleep last night. I was up all night, and I worked at noon today. So it hit 5 a.m., and I still hadn't gone to sleep, and I was like, okay, fine. If I sleep now, I'm going to be late for work, because I sleep like a stone once I'm asleep, and I sleep through alarms all the time. So I'm like, I will throw on a horror movie, and that way I won't fall asleep, because it's a horror movie, and those are scary. So I think of some scary horror movies. I think of, like, Alien, which is not really a horror movie, but kind of. And finally, I land on one. I think of Texas Chainsaw Massacre, and I'm like, perfect. There is no way in the world that I'm going to be able to sleep through Texas Chainsaw Massacre. So I throw on Texas Chainsaw Massacre. Not even 30 minutes later, I am dead asleep, and I wake up at 11:45. I've got 15 minutes to be at work. And I slept through the movie. How do you sleep through Texas Chainsaw Massacre? Does anyone you know, can they do that? I don't think so. What superpower do I have that I've been cursed with, like Spider-Man? It's terrible, I tell ya. Anyways, right here I got TV Party by Black Flag. Check it out.

0: Some Anarcho Punk for you there on the Red Letter Show, coming at you live from 89.1 WBSD. More music, more variety. I'm your host, Graham Kimball. Right here, I got another very popular Anarcho Punk track from the Subhumans. Their popular tune, Work, Rest, Play, Die.
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welcome back to the Red Letter Show, coming at you live from 89.1 WBSD, more music, more variety. I'm your host, Graham Kimmel. The last one there was God Save the Queen by the Sex Pistols. I dedicate that one to Trixie Mattel. You old codgers don't know who that is, but look her up, man. She's pretty fun. Hey, right here I got 4th of July by Soundgarden to kind of bring us into some 90s stuff going on, just because they got some more 90s songs in the system too, and I want to have a chance to play those. So right here, 4th of July, Soundgarden, then I got the Deftones, then I got Chevelle, so stick around.

0: Yeah, that's Chevelle right there doing Comfortable Liar. Some 2000s rock for you here on the Red Letter Show, coming at you live from 89.1 WBSD. More music, more variety. I'm your host, Graham Kimmel. Man, I keep looking outside hoping it's still raining, man. I've got a ghost pepper plant at home, and it needs that rain, man. What can I say? Hey, I've got a little bit of a sponsorship break for you, but right after that, it's back to the music, so stick around, man.
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8: 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I'm your host, Graham Kimmel. 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

I doing? It's a Red Letter Show coming at you live from 89.1 WBSD. More music, more variety. I'm your host, Graham Kimball. You just heard the Pixies doing the single version of their song Gigantic off their 1989 or 1988 album, Surfer Rosa. Very good track right there. I prefer the single version way more than I do the album track version. I think they have an acoustic guitar doing the bass part. You just heard that bow, bow, bow, bow, bow, bow. Right here, I've got Love Removal Machine by The Cult, 80s synth alternative for you. I don't know what this one sounds like, but I bet it's going to be pretty good. Check it out.

Hey, it's Red Letter Show coming at you live from 89.1 WBSD. More music, more variety. I'm your host, Graham Kimmel. That's the Sisters of Mercy right there doing their track, Black Planet, off their album. I forget what it's called or what year it came out, but it's 80s post-punk goth for you. My bad, guys. I'm not a super big Sisters of Mercy fan, but I like that track. Right here, I've got Susie and the Banshees doing their popular song, The Passenger, cover of Iggy Pop, and I think better than the original. Check it out.

Hey, welcome back to the Red Letter Show, coming at you live from 89.1 WBSD. More music, more variety. I'm your host, Graham Kimmel. So, a rather long one you just had there. How Soon Is Now by the Smiths, with that guitar, kind of sounds like a train, doesn't it? Anyways, I keep looking outside, man, and it keeps not raining, and I keep getting a little worried, you know. I'm worried that the moisture for my ghost pepper plant will not arrive, and that would be a tragedy, man. I've been forgetting to water it. We need this rain, you know what I mean? Anyways, I'd be an idiot to let you go without playing this one for you. Friday, I'm in Love by The Cure. Check it out.

Hey, how you doing? It's the Red Letter Show coming at you live from 89.1 WBSD. More music, more variety. I'm your host, Graham Kimmel. The Milwaukee Common Council, man, they refused to vote on all the recommendations the Fire and Police Commission had set forward regarding police chases. Now, I don't know if you've been paying attention, but Milwaukee, there's been some heat over there about police chases in the last couple of months because a couple of people have died. Innocent people, victims, hit by drivers, hit by police. In these chases. 9 people died in the last year alone, I think. So there were 3 recommendations. One of them would have banned chases for reckless driving observed after an attempted traffic stop. Another would have required officers to end pursuits that increased the risk to public safety. And the third recommendation would have required the Milwaukee Police Department to release body and dash camera footage within 15 days of chases that

and serious injuries or death. I'm not sure what the justification could be in shooting that down, you know what I mean? None of that seems silly to me. What do you get out of a chase? Maybe you get the victim, but maybe the victim hits three other guys, and now you've, you know, killed or injured three other people, and you're searching for one guy with an expired license plate. Anyways, right here, Just Can't Get Enough by Depeche Mode. Check it out.

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More music, more variety. I'm your host, Graham Kimball. That was Bauhaus. You just heard this German, well, not German, they're British, goth band doing their track Stigmata Martyr, one of their most famous, so I'm a little bit of a poser, but I kind of like it. Right here I got my favorite track from Susie and the Banshees, The Killing Jar. Fantastic singing on this one, fantastic guitar. And then I got Echo and the Bunnymen doing my last new track of the day, so stick around.

0: Hey, how you doing? It's the Red Letter Show coming at you live from 89.1 WBSD. More music, more variety. I'm your host, Graham Kimmel. That was one of my favorite songs you just heard. Nothing Lasts Forever by Echo and the Bunnymen. I think it's off like their 1999 album. I forget what it's called. They got back together after breaking up. They dropped that amazing piece of work. That's one of my, like, if I had to do karaoke, man, that's one of, like, one of my picks. I have that, Where Did You Sleep Last Night by Nirvana from their MTV Unplugged, Swallowed by Bush, Forget It, Blood Orange, all those tracks, favorites of mine. I'd definitely sing them if I had to. Right now, we got a little bit of a sponsorship break, but right after that, it's back to the music, man, so stick around.
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2: 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More music, more variety. I'm your host, Graham Kimball. Right here, we got another favorite of mine. Well, not a favorite of mine, but one that I really like. It's Subvert by Zounds. They're this UK anarcho-punk group that kind of leaned into some post-punk a little bit. I think you'll know what I'm talking about with this track here. Subvert by Zounds. Check it out.

more music, more variety. I'm your host, Graham Kimball, but man, it's my bedtime. I've got to go home and get some beauty sleep. You know what I'm saying? Speaking of, man, I didn't, like I mentioned, I didn't get any sleep last night, so I went out to Walmart today and I got myself some melatonin gummies. Now I hear that melatonin gives you nightmares, but I have no idea what that's like, so I'm going to come back here on Monday next time my show's on. I'll report back to you about the presence or lack thereof of nightmares. Right here, I got my favorite song of all time, man. Number one all time. Like I said, karaoke, I'd sing it. This song, like, it makes you tear up a little bit, man. Right here I got Forget It by Blood Orange, and I will see you next Monday.